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3: Yani King Kalala akuna ball. Hey! King Kalala is pregnant! God damn! Woo! Where? Nakwambia kuna mutu amepiga King Kalala mimba. Yani hata simba kwe mkali aje bada anashika mimba. Long live the clan!
2: Ati simba awe mkali aje.
1: Unajua kwa nini inashtua wase? Because Kalala anakonga na yo voice yake. Kalala anaruruma. Kalala, she's, and then you know her personality is a big personality. Mm-hmm. Yeah. So I think, yeah, and then I think mostly it's that sauti yake, you know.
2: And also the way she chesels, she's a big man. Like, right. You know, she's so strong.
1: She's always hanging out with the boys.
2: But I'll tell you what, I'm so happy for her. And aww. I pray that just changes her life in the best of ways.
1: I mean, I'm happy to see her thrive. She looks happy even when she was revealing it. Yeah. She was looking like, you know, she's happy with it.
2: For real.
1: I mean, happy for you, King Kalala. Kweli, long live the clan. And
2: for
1: you know
2: real,
1: what?
2: For real.
1: Oh, yes. It's a beautiful, always beautiful to celebrate our Kenyan celebrities.
2: Yes, and you can catch all these exciting stories right here on Songaplay. You just need to go to songaplay.com and check out all the amazing shows that we have right here.
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1: Thika Road. Wasiwa Thika Road. Okay, traffic is still around KCA University. Heading towards Pangani, heading towards Ngara, ukiingia CBD, sunajua tu form ni gani. Alafu, wasiwa Kiambu Road, past, as you head on towards Muthaiga Golf Club, that's where it's at. Waiyaki Way, Brookside, that's where it's at. Langata Road for now. And since like 30 minutes ago, has been good. However, Capital Center through Nairobi West Hospital on Mombasa Road. Tafash.
2: Yes, sir. Kileleshwa, I can see there's a lot of traffic on those sides. If you headed towards Junction Mall, there is traffic on that road. Limuru Road, there's a lot of traffic. Lower Kabeta has started to pick up, and Peponi as well. I guess those guys going late to work. Washanza Kwamuka, Owens Kodek, I can see it is bumper to bumper. Keep it with us. Up next is LMA with No Angel.
4: Kiss.
6: Kiss.
4: The Jam Buster. Yeah.

0: Well, I'm excited for that. I'm excited. You've mentioned Fave. I know time is fast moving, but Fave is someone you've worked with and you love. And Fave has a very rich voice.
1: Unique.
0: You know, which other collaborations in Nigeria? Can you tell us that?
2: Girl, I can't tell you. First of all, this is the first time I am saying the title of the album out here.
0: Okay.
2: So
0: okay,
2: we'll take that. That one. Okay. Please. But in a few, you know, it's the album is out in a few, so no worries.
0: We're excited for you.
1: We are excited about that.
0: Let's play that feature with BN. I like it. I like the video. I like how you guys have swag in the video.
2: Yeah.
0: Let's play
1: it. Even the dance band.
0: Yeah.
1: But remember, Yemi Alade is in the building. 0711-046-100. Call in. Let's have questions for her. In the meantime, don't be shy.

0: Yes, sir. Yes, sir. Yeah, me Alize in the building, and I just learned how to dance to that song.
1: Yes.
0: Don't be shy. Don't be shy.
2: Yeah, yeah.
1: Early morning workout.
0: That is.
2: We say Ninoma.
1: Ninoma, no. Ninoma.
2: No, it's Ninoma.
1: It's normal, isn't it?
2: Noma.
1: What does Noma mean?
0: It's like crazy. It's insane. It's amazing.
1: Ninoma.
0: Yeah.
2: Ninoma. Fire.
0: Fire for real.
2: Yemi Alade. Oh.
0: Yemi, I just gotta say, it's been an amazing day. Just having you in the studio, the energy, just having to hear you sing that song. Ah, man, it's been an amazing one.
2: Also, I just wanted to shake your hand because you've ever shaked Beyonce's hand.
0: Now she ain't gonna wash that hand now.
2: Days. I'm not washing this hand.
1: And honestly, I did that when I met her. I was like, oh, I gotta save this hand for myself.
2: Girl.
1: Oh, and then she had a hand around my jacket from the back, and I was like, oh, this jacket? But where is that jacket? I must have hidden it so well. I don't even
0: know. You don't
1: know
0: even
1: where
0: know where it is.
2: Do you know Lauryn Hill was in Kenya?
1: Terrible.
2: Yeah. Lauryn Hill was performing here. And she threw her glove to the audience.
1: And
2: I'm hunting whoever has that glove.
1: How is it that no one knows who has it?
2: Well, she and I've asked

0: I keep asking. So I feel you when you say you have, I know what you mean. Right? And you know, to go from studying Beyonce to watching Beyonce, that like shows your dreams can come true, you know?
1: Studying her, watching her, meeting her, working with her, and her featuring me twice, not even once.
2: Oh,
1: like,
2: my days.
1: It's it just goes to say that your African dreams are very valid. I say African dreams because most times people believe that you have to go Western for you to be heard or seen. But that is a big fallacy. Your African dreams are your superpower. You know, and the world is waiting for that.
0: Your African dreams are your superpower.
2: Superpower.
0: I feel like we should end it there. I think that's powerful. I think you are. Your future is bright still.
1: Shining.
0: Like a diamond. You're so beautiful as well. When you launch your products, you know Kenyans are here to support you for sure.
1: I believe you, girl.
0: Yeah.
1: Let's make it happen. Kenya is my second home already, you know. What's going on with the passport? When am I getting the passport then?
0: We are talking to our president as soon as you leave.
1: Ooh la la.
0: We're going to have and expeditiously get that for you.
1: Saruto, we are waiting.
0: And then I'm going to get you a Meru man. You need a Meru man, a man from Kenya who is going to love you.
2: Who will keep her hair. So she's
1: but I've been asking
2: hair.
1: And then some people are like, oh, no, we don't want that for you. Why?
0: Why?
1: No.
2: Maybe because they say Nairobi is a big bedroom. I don't know.
1: A big bedroom.
2: One big bedroom.
1: Ah, noted.
0: That's
1: so we go outside. So maybe we go to, where do we go? Masai Mara? Where do we go?
0: Meru.
1: Mombasa? Meru?
0: Meru.
1: Oh la la. No. It's going to be difficult. I couldn't find Johnny, then I'm coming here to the big bedroom.
0: But you see, we don't want to mislead you. We're not going to mislead. At least we're telling the truth.
1: Okay.
2: Yes.
0: Right?
1: Okay.
0: I mean, you can take Jeremy here. You know, he's a Rasta man. Look at him.
1: I think he has a lot on his plate.
0: Yemi, speak to your fans in Kenya. What do you want to tell them as we conclude?
1: Oh, yeah. Fiki, my people, thank you so much for the love. Every time I come here, the love renews itself, it rekindles, and I'm honestly grateful and thankful. Just remember that we are one Africa, and music has bridged the distance between us. I will always feel at home when I'm here. So much love, and don't forget to listen and to play Don't Be Shy, which is, I think, number one or number two at the moment right now on the charts, and I'm really grateful for that. And

0: Nakolomo, bust up my brain, oh.
1: Peace out.
0: Allah.
2: Ninoma.
3: That was beautiful, man.
0: Ninoma.
1: Devil. Yemi ala dek.
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